0: I never know where Tom is.
1: Somebody's dead. What's on chain?
0: Which part of it would command the sum of mental out of set? It's the sin of Christ's abuse. Thought it all. The dead, theory was an attack of the self. God, you've got what? Rational.
1: Just jealous. I'm like,
0: which is the side of that? So, the pretty consistent modeling answer.
1: It's also price or something to the of. Is it? They weren't ambivalent, give it a witness.
0: Cure. So, and then.
1: It was supposed to
0: pretty
1: consoled.
0: One of the. Don't even say it's the fact that one reference Andrew's event. And then. Say, yes. Well, for it, theory, we're attack of this body.
1: To some that's the source.
0: I pretty consoled.
1: What's the source price to the.
0: Is it?
1: They will give it a cure.
0: So, and then.
1: It was supposed to consoled.
0: Don't say it. In fact, reference. Do you not understand?
1: Do you? The dead anyway, people don't know.
0: Time! A tic tac tac.
1: See? It's the.
0: Time. And you never know where.
1: And to rip it up.
0: It picks.
1: What the?
0: 10 and 20 smiles. Come in. And you never know where. And then.
1: It was.
0: Chris and event the. In the argument for.
1: It's a point of reason.
0: 10 and 20 smiles, Tommy.
1: Dear? It was.
0: And you never know where.
1: To say that. Say.
0: And then.
1: So, yeah.
0: Don't even example to Michael Dead, anyway, people don't know. And when you get back to
1: the. As a souvenir, however.
0: The Dead, anyway, people don't know. But it's back to the.
1: You never know where.

0: A square divided horizontally and vertically into four equal parts.
1: One gray, the wall is bordered and divided into four equal parts.
2: A red diagonal line from the lower left corner to the upper.

0: The detail of the pattern is movement.
1: The detail of the pattern is movement.
2: The detail of the pattern is movement.
3: The detail of the pattern is movement.
0: The detail of the pattern is movement.
3: The detail
1: of the pattern is movement.
2: The detail of the pattern is movement.
1: The detail of the pattern.
3: The detail of the pattern is movement.
0: The detail of the pattern is
2: 3, 4, 5.
1: The detail of the pattern is movement.
2: The detail of the pattern is
1: 4, 5.
3: The detail of the pattern is
1: movement.
2: The detail of the pattern is 3, 4.
1: The detail of the pattern is
2: 8,
1: 2, 3, 4, 5, 6, 7, 8, 4.

0: the 86th, 87th, and 88th points are located symmetrically across the central vertical axis of the wall. From the 45th, the 28th, and the 65th points in that order.
1: The 89th point is located halfway between the midpoint and the left side.
2: The 86th point is located above

0: Oui, hein. Oui, hein. Oui, hein.
1: What?
0: Oui, hein.
1: What?
2: Four.
0: Oui, hein.
1: What?
2: Four.
1: What?
2: Four.
0: Well,
3: you ever think something?
1: What?
2: Four.
0: Well,
3: you ever think something?
1: What?
4: Yes.
2: Four.
0: Well,
3: you ever think something?
1: What?
5: Who is it?
4: Yes.
2: Four.
0: Well,
3: you ever think something?
1: What?
5: Who is it?
4: Yes.
2: Four.
5: Who is it?
4: Yes.
2: Four.
0: Well,
3: you ever think something?
1: What?
5: Who is it?
4: Yes.
2: Four.
0: Well,
3: you ever think something?
6: Do you mind if I smoke?
1: What?
6: See?
5: Who is it?
4: Yes.
2: Four.
3: Well, you ever think something?
6: Do you mind if I smoke?
1: What?
6: See?
5: Who is it?
4: Yes.
2: Four.
0: Well.
6: Do you mind if I smoke?
1: What?
6: See?
5: Who is it?
4: Look. Yes.
2: Four.
3: Well, you ever think Look. Something?
6: Do you mind if I smoke?
1: What?
5: Who is it?
4: Yes.
2: Four.
6: You ever think
2: something?
6: Do you mind if I smoke?
4: Yes.
2: Four.
0: Yeah.
3: You ever think
4: something?
6: Do you mind if I smoke?
1: Yes.
2: Four.
3: Something.
6: Do you mind if I smoke?
4: Yes.

0: seems to me now, it seems to my desire, and I get into the spine, I get into the spine, it can never be wrong. Hard can it?
1: Do you think? Do you think? Do you think? Do you think? Do you think? Do you think? Do you think? Do you think? Do you think? Do you think? Do you think? Do you think? Do you think? Do you think? Do you think? Do you think? Do you think? Do you think? Do you think? Do you think? Do you think? Do you think? Do you think? Do you think? Do you think? Do you think? Do you think? Do you think? Do you think? Do you think? Do you think? Do you think? Do you think? Do you think? Do you think? Do you think? Do you think? Do you think? Do you think? Do you think? Do you think? Do you think? Do you think? Do you think? Do you think? Do you think? Do you think? Do you think? Do you think? Do you think? Do you think? Do you think? Do you think? Do you think? Do you think? Do you think? Do you think? Do you think? Do you think? Do you think? Do you think? Do you think? Do you think? Do you think? Do you think? Do you think? Do you think? Do you think? Do you think? Do you think? Do you think? Do you think? Do you think? Do you think? Do you think? Do you think? Do you think? Do you think? Do

0: whistlers are produced by lightning. And there's all kinds of different types of waves propagating in this plasma whistling tone. The high frequencies travel faster than the low frequencies. Well, the very first instrument we flew like this, we didn't appreciate it at all that there were all these. In fact, there's gas in there. Space is a vacuum. And there's all kinds of different types of waves propagating in this plasma.
1: Ganymede, second, Galileo, 5.
0: Whistling tone starts.

0: have to literally just pinch yourself and ask yourself the question silently. Do you really know where you are at this point in time and space and in reality and in existence? When you look out the window and you're looking back at the most beautiful star in the heavens, the most beautiful because it's the one we understand and we know, it's we're home, it's humanity, it's people, family, love, life. And besides that, it is beautiful. You can see from pole to pole and across oceans and continents, and you can watch it turn and there's no strings holding it up. And it's moving in a blackness that is almost beyond conception.
1: One earth. One people. Mm-hmm.

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